0: Graham and Nick D on the Z. I am Britt, and I love this comment. Got some friends listening in Charlotte, North Carolina, and they sent me digging. I couldn't even find this to begin with. Got a little help from my friend Ken. The whistling's what threw me off. It's called Gentlemen. It's classic from the band Root Down. I hear you.
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6: Coming up in hour number 2, more great insight to the artists you love. Matter of fact, KB and Ryan Ellis are featured this hour. Ryan actually got saved in the Navy. I love that story. He'll be sharing that with us in just a few minutes. Yes to the Forest Frank. I saw that request. It's coming in just a minute. 866-441-HITS is the way you connect with me. I am Britt Dillard at ZBritt on Instagram. Love to connect you with your favorite songs. And as a matter of fact, we've got some fresh new music. You've not heard the band Van Rees, Lanzo, and Jared Sanders. All fresh voices just for you, but this is not so fresh. Oh, you know and you love him so much. Forest Frank kicks things off on hour number 2. Lord,

across the pond. We are messengers with faith, hope, and love. I am Britt, and sometimes, man, we feel like we're just hitting the headwind. It's hard to move ahead, and we feel like things are pushing back against us. You need to know that you are not alone. I mentioned the number a while ago. Our Z Care line is answered 24 hours a day. You can text or call it 877-443-CARE, but much, much more than that. You need to know God is for you. God's not against you. There is a lie that's being spread that the Lord is either this angry God in heaven trying to strike you with a lightning bolt and catch you when you do something wrong, or that he is somehow trying to test you. Now, there are tests that we go through, but even in the test, God is for you. Don't lose that truth. God is for you.

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0: La Familia.
1: Jordan Feliz and KB on the Z. I am such a KB fan. He's just one of those guys that is as genuine as an artist as I've ever met. And I met a lot of artists. And he's just so real, so honest. And there was an opportunity. We captured a moment with him when he received a Dove Award last year. And I think it just represents so much about who he really is. And so tonight I want to take you back in the time machine a little bit when this award was presented. And KB shared his testimony.
2: I was 16 years old when somebody gave me a Christian hip-hop CD. It had a dude on the front cover, he had dreadlocks like mine, had a red bandana going across his forehead, a red bandana going across his mouth, and the album was called Bloody Streets, and the dude that gave it to me told me it was Christian rap. I said, listen, bro, I have no degree at Lifeway Christian Bookstores, but this is not Christian rap. This man's about to rob a bank. He said, no, this is Christian hip-hop, you take it home. I was in a dark, dark place. I took that album home. I listened to the album front to back, and the eighth song was a gospel presentation, and I believed on Jesus listening to that album, and I've been walking with him ever since. And I vowed to the Lord Jesus that I would spend my life trying to reproduce that moment for people all over the world like it happened to me. And it just dawned on me, the gentleman behind me, Wes, who helped me to create this project, heard my album several years ago, believed on Jesus, and now he's helping me make records. So now, this is your moment, brother.
3: Praise God, praise God. Yeah, 10 years ago, this brother released his debut album, Weight and Glory, and a friend of mine at work gave it to me, and it changed my life. I believed on Jesus when I heard that album. And I just want to say I'm a living, breathing testimony that God is working through this music. So this award is for all of us, all of the artists out there that continue to refuse to take Jesus out of your music so that you can be more successful. We see you and God sees you. Hey, God loves Christian rap, and I think y'all should too. Thank you.
2: This is for Christian hip-hop, baby!
1: Amen. Powerful insight. It's KB on this.

Limo Blaze and KB on the Z. Thanks so much for making us your soundtrack to a Saturday night. I got some friends doing some work around their business. Hi there, Bree, Michael, love you guys. Oh, and the Morris is in the car on the road, cranking the Z loud and proud. We are grateful that you're with us on this beautiful Saturday night.

0: I've experienced it firsthand. God takes the morning and turns it into joy.
1: Yeah.
0: Great collaboration of 10 Rock, Tori Kelly, and John Keith on the Z-Call Morning to Dancing. I've got another fresh new song. Matter of fact, Chris in Charleston, South Carolina was talking about, Chris with a K, I'm with you. Talking about a song with a little country grit I played last week. The band is called Band Reeves. Give us a minute. It's coming up in just a few.
2: Music.

0: away.
1: God first. I put God first.
0: Caleb Gordon's brand new one, God First. It's simple. And what a great time here at the beginning of a kind of a new fall year, a new school year. Class of 26-27, we are praying for you. We've got so many good friends. Ligon, our intern, is a senior, and we just believe it's going to be a great year for your entire class to influence, to make a difference. And one of the great ways to do that is to spend some time with Jesus on a daily basis. Have you recommitted to that quiet time of putting God first? Makes all the difference in the world. That's how we make sure God's in the driver's seat, and we don't ever, ever let the devil drive. Van Reeves next with a future hit.

It starts with us one-on-one saying, God, revive me in my own life. Revive me in the way that I treat you and treat others. Love God, love others. It really is that simple. Up next, Gladden on the Z, and coming up in a few, yes, the most requested song of the week, Fear on the Way.

0: it should be fair, just a few clouds, and we're down around 70. We'll have some cloud cover on Sunday. A lot of humid air flowing into our area, low 90s on the high, and our heat index tomorrow about 101, and we could get some afternoon showers and thunderstorms. Slight chance of a shower Monday, partly sunny, low 90s. I'm meteorologist Steve Hamilton with more uplifting and encouraging music next on his radio, 89.3.
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8: 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Racing thoughts, tight chest, overthinking everything. But God shows up louder.
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8: It's not a cute verse. 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He's steady. He's close. He's holding you together when you feel like you're falling apart. Breathe.

His name is Hyperfenton. 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Not just for the last hour, or two, or five, but an entire week of playlists right there on the Z. Right now, topping the playlist, in your opinion, the number one most requested song on the Z this past week has been this one, Fear by NF. Hello.

0: It is a new day.
1: Big song from last summer, the summer of 25. That is Elevation Rhythm and Aquí Estoy. Up next, the new Social Club Misfits and Ryan Ellis song. We picked it as a future hit a while back and glad to know they finally decided to release it as a song. Before I play it, though, I want you to hear from Ryan because his testimony is pretty remarkable. And you may feel like, man, you're in a gnarly way, would be his word. God is using his testimony, maybe, to let you know how he's ready to change your life.
2: I started leading worship, you know, when I first got out of the Navy. I got saved when I was in, and I was a sailor living a gnarly life, and yeah. I was like knowing the depravity I was going on inside, and I almost got kicked out of the Navy for, you know, something stupid, and I just was a wake-up call, and I was just like, okay. And then my mom got saved. She was, during that time, she was sending me Bible verses, and, you know, I was deleting the text messages and stuff, and then eventually the Holy Spirit just, you know, planted the seed, and then I eventually just kind of gave in, started going to church, and then I really got an encounter, and then I just started singing. I couldn't write a song until after I got saved.

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0: Coming up in hour number 3, yes, at the Allison Ide. You've been requesting also the KB. Hulvey, as a matter of fact, not only going to play that request, his new song with No Big Deal, but some insight from Hulvey you're going to love. Speaking of insight, one more moment with Taryn Wells. Earlier today, he talked to us about kind of launching his kids in school, this brand new school year, and the legacy that created. Today, he's going to also tell us a little bit about the legacy that was affected in the prejudice in his own life. It's all in the way. But let's kick things off with the most requested, not most, I'm sorry, the second most requested song on the Z right now. Stephen Malcolm, KB and 4 King and Country. It is Yes.

0: ask myself the same thing every time I hear that same. What am I scared of? Why am I allowing fear and anxiety to get a hold of my life when I know God has it under control? That's Allison Eyde on the Z. I promised you some insight from Holvey, and it's coming up next. And an IYKWK, you know, if you know moment. If you know when I say squirrel, you know what it's like that some of us just find it hard to stay focused, especially when it comes to our quiet time. Well, you're not alone. And one of the most remarkably talented people on the planet is Holvey. His song with No Big Deal is next after you hear from Holvey about that particular struggle in his own life.
1: Man, I'm such a, I lose focus very easy. Out the middle of nowhere, it's like my brain just goes left and I'm on a gram. It's a couple things that help me. One really thing that really does help is tapping in with your mentor to have some type of discipline where it's like you, not shame, but like you feel convicted when you're not with him, you know? Yeah. And another thing that really helps me is to just know that he wants me to be with him. So it's like, if I go in my room and I'm just on my knees, like he receives that. Cause bro, as I say, love the Lord your heart with all your what? Heart, soul, mind, and strength. It starts with the heart. So it's like, show up here first.
2: That's it.
1: You know, show up here, give it to him, and he can work with that. You know what I mean? He can work with that. And I mean, he wants your whole heart. Don't get me wrong, but like he wants you to show up and be there. So,
3: yeah,
1: man, I think a lot of it can just look like me, like even, sounds weird, even if I'm in the bathroom, I just sometimes stop and just focus, like, God, I'm with you. I'm taking a shower. That's a place for me. I'm in the shower, I'm just with him, praying, seeking him, and especially in the mornings, like, anytime I can beat the clock and get up in the morning, too, that's a big one. Actually, funny enough, probably for the past decade, no joke, maybe even like maybe 8 years, it feels like every single morning I've heard God speak to me to be with him every morning. I can't name you how many times I've been disobedient to that and how it feels to realize I missed out on intimacy with my father. But every morning, I feel this nudge. It's so strange, bro. One of my first thoughts I have every morning.
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0: is on the line. Got no more idols, I surrender mine.
1: Wow, powerful new song from Stephen Stanley. That's the new version that he has his friend Colton Dixon collabing on him with it. And I don't know if you've been watching his post, but what a great follow. He's been going through a unique situation of discovering, man, could it be junk food in his own life was one of his idols? He just lost like 20 plus pounds because he just decided, you know, these things were getting in the way of him and health and serving God the best he can. Great, great guy, Stephen Stanley. That's the PH, Stephen. There's some V, but he uses a PH in Stephen Stanley and Colton Dixon on the Z. Hello.

0: Celebrating that Jesus can do all things. Fresh new voice, Marissa Berkey, and Hello Today on the Z. Not as new, but always fresh. Let's get a little dance in. You want to do a little two-stepping tonight?
1: Yeah.

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0: 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So it starts with me.
1: I was raised with distrust in my heart. 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

0: Toby Mac and Aaron Cole, they've always been unifiers, bringing us together, all ages, all races, all under Jesus. Now is the time. Starts with me from Aaron Cole, and we had a wonderful interview a little earlier today about Tarin Wells and his situation in what it's like to grow up in a family that may be different than yours or mine. Maybe it's the same, and you'll be encouraged by it. Before I play the fresh new song, number one in the country, as a matter of fact, of the last 4 or 5 weeks, Tarin Wells and Miles Minnick, second to none. I just want you to hear from Tarin himself.
1: For me, obviously, my experience is unique. I have a black dad, a white mom. Growing up, you know, I didn't realize that when people see me, if a white person sees me, they see me as black. If a black person sees me, they see me as light skin. So there's really, I'm caught in between. But that positions me, I think, in a cool place, because that, on top of being a believer, I don't operate with the same language or the same rhetoric or the same thinking or worldview as everyone else. You know, Paul said this, all of you who have been baptized have been clothed in Christ. There's not Jew or Greek, slave nor free, male nor female, for you are all one in Christ. I think if we could get back to that, because he was speaking to something very specific. There was major tension between Jews and Greeks at this time, and he was saying, not in the body of Christ. So how we respond to the tension, I think, shows the example of who we are. We've got to live in love, and a lot of times love looks a lot like listening.

Always Only Jesus, Second to None. It's the new one from Taryn Wells and Miles Minnick on the Z. Hope your Saturday night's been going well. Hope your whole week has been a good week, especially as we pray through fresh new days and fresh new school opportunities. Praying for the class of 2026/7 in an immense way. God's going to use you for influence. And we talked about it a while ago. You know, one of the great ways we do that is spending time in God's Word. And our Z-verse today was another return to Psalm 23, one of our favorites here. It's Psalm 23, verses 5 and 6. And you know, a little while ago, we played a great song from Forrest Frank about how God's going to fill our cup. This is, "My cup overflows. Surely goodness and love will follow me all the days of my life." Is your life overflowing? If you're like most of us, maybe overflowing, but it's not always goodness. Sometimes it is the intensity of all that we've got to get done. Maybe it's balancing time, which we have a limited amount of, or money, which we have a limited amount of. Most of us do. Our emotions, our bodies are sometimes overstressed and over-anxious and overwhelmed. That's what our whole quiet time was about this morning. And if we're missing out on the goodness of God, why is it that we let ourselves get so overextended? You know, we're not missing out on anything if we rest in the goodness and the providence of God. So, for you and me, as we begin a new year, as we just begin a weekend and look ahead to worship tomorrow, how do we focus on being resting in God? There are two things that came with our quiet time. The whole idea of shortage mindset and a surplus mindset. You know, the best illustration is, if you think there's a pie, and if you get a bigger slice of pie, well, then I might not get as much pie because you got a big and you got a big. No, no, there's not just one pie. God is a pie factory. He has limitless resources. And when we think about that way, we know that no matter what somebody else gets, the blessing, there is more blessing to go around. We don't have to have that sense of I don't know, envy, something social media kind of creates in my life every once in a while. We don't have to be jealous. Instead, we can figure out what God wanted for us today. Let Him meet our needs, not our greeds. I love the Message paraphrase of John 10:10. I came so, these are the words of Jesus, I came so they can have real and eternal life, more and better life than they ever dreamed of. You don't have to worry about running short on anything. God's the source, and He wants to fill you with an endless supply of His goodness, His blessing, His joy, His peace. Oh, Lord, help us to be men and women whose cup overflows. May that be a part of the way we love on our family, the way that we treat the people we work with, the way that we go to the field and compete, and the way we go to our dance classes and our art classes and our theater classes. Everything about us, Lord, may we live in such an abundance of loving You and being loved by You that that changes everything. God, we know that things like this don't just happen. We have to be intentional. And Lord, we also know that sometimes we mess up. Thank You, Jesus, that no matter what we've done, no matter how many times we have maybe turned away from You or even run from You, Lord, we are never too far from Your love. Oh, God, help us to realize that and come back to You. We love You so much, and thank You for the way You love us. In Your precious name we pray these things. Amen.

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0: with Colby and Connor Price. Maybe you're looking for something to introduce your friends that are far from God. Man, if they don't know Christian music, that could give them a good first step.
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0: Automatic on the Z. The more we get to know how much God loves us, this concept of the gospel, it really is good, good news. 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

0: Coming up, should be fair, just a few clouds, and we're down around 70. We'll have some cloud cover on Sunday. A lot of humid air flowing into our area. Low 90s on the high, and our heat index tomorrow, about 101. And we could get some afternoon showers and thunderstorms. Slight chance of a shower Monday, partly sunny, low 90s. I'm meteorologist Steve Hamilton with more uplifting and encouraging music next on his radio, 89.3.
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0: having that hopeful attitude. The band's name is Hopeful and Everything is Better is their brand new song on the Z. Got some great friends texting and saying, had no idea this music existed. Welcome. We've been doing this for a little while on Saturday nights, but it's great to have you. Even if you're brand new to the Z crew, thrilled to give you an opportunity to hear about different artists. That was Hopeful. This is Gabe Von Oven. You may have never heard him before, but it's all about King Jesus. You're going to love it.
1: Let me tell you about the King reigning above, powerful and mighty, came down to love. He sits on the throne, highly seated, for his blood has atoned. He's a roller of stones, can't you see? Let me tell you.

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1: 10,000 tongues, I couldn't tell all that the Lord has done for me, so I'll keep

0: Holy Spirit, won't you come on down? Great new song from John the Kid and Nick on the Z. About time for me to get out of here, but don't forget, if you have enjoyed what you've heard the last few minutes or the last few hours, if you've been with me since 7, we do this 24 hours a day at His Radio Z. There's His Radio Praise, Classic His Radio, and the main channel of His Radio. 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

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I'm Ninja. 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

I'm going to take retirement classes from this couple, his radio, I'm Ninja, to avoid going to stay at a nursing or retirement home. They decided to book 51 cruises simultaneously. They stayed on board for almost 2 years straight. And hey, I'm saying that's the way to go. And honestly, probably cheaper than the retirement home as well.

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you need prayer today, please don't hesitate to reach out to our prayer line. The number is 866-987-7729. That's 866-987-PRAY. One of our prayer line volunteers would love to pray with you right now on the spot about whatever it is you are going through. That's 866-987-7729. That's 866-987-PRAY.

0: now. A reminder to return your library books. It's Radio I'm Ninja. This one guy, he found out that his great grandfather had forgotten to return a library book. It was late, 116 years. However, the library book did get returned. They made it this whole to-do, and luckily they did not make him pay the fine to return that book, because could you imagine being late for 116 years? What that fine would be.
1: Overnight should be fair, just a few clouds, and we're down around 70. We'll have some cloud cover on Sunday. A lot of humid air flowing into our area. Low 90s on the high, and our heat index tomorrow about 101. And we could get some afternoon showers and thunderstorms. Slight chance of a shower Monday, partly sunny, low 90s. I'm meteorologist Steve Hamilton with more uplifting and encouraging music next on his radio, 89.3.
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Maybe it's early morning breakfast or special outfits or a lovely outing the day before back to school. Would love to know some back to school traditions you do with your family. Maybe it was last week before school. I know some schools are starting back this week. Would love to know. 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

have seen so many cute, adorable back-to-school photos. His radio, I'm Ninja. Just keep making sure that you are keeping those kiddos safe when posting on social media. Some parents don't want to share their faces, so of course you can blur them out or just not show the front part of their face. And then also make sure the information you put on little boards don't have their school or their, well, grade is okay, but definitely not their grade and their school. And just keep everything that is super personal in locations off, so that, you know, we keep our kiddos safe, because you never know when you post on social media who will be getting access to that information.

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I love watching videos of military reunions, but I also don't like watching them because it makes me cry. It's radio. I'm Ninja. Then I came across a video of dogs. Dogs reuniting with their humans back from the military. And that, oh my goodness, the joy on those puppies and how much they wagged their tails. If you want something to either brighten your day and make you smile or cry, depending on you and your personality, definitely videos of puppies watching their human come home from the military.

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Even walking your dog can be a full body workout. His radio, I'm Ninja. Yeah, especially if you have one of those doggies who like to pull a lot on the leash, or they see a cat or another dog or a squirrel and go run after it. You're basically having a full body core cardio legs workout. It is all in there. And I mean, when you are a working human being, a working mom, a working dad, just a mom or a dad, whoever you are, being able to get it in any part of your life, I'll take it.

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0: Thank you for being a part of the ministry of His Radio. 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
1: Overnight should be fair, just a few clouds, and we're down around 70. We'll have some cloud cover on Sunday. A lot of humid air flowing into our area. Low 90s on the high, and our heat index tomorrow about 101, and we could get some afternoon showers and thunderstorms. Slight chance of a shower Monday, partly sunny, low 90s. I'm meteorologist Steve Hamilton with more uplifting and encouraging music next on His Radio 89.3. 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
2: How many disasters have been averted because one person refused to buckle under the strain? This is Max Licato. It's this kind of composure Paul is summoning when he says, "Let your gentleness be evident to all. The Lord is near. Do not be anxious about anything." The Greek word translated here as gentleness describes a temperament that's seasoned and mature. It envisions an attitude fitting to the occasion, level-headed and tempered. This gentleness is evident to all. Family members take note. Your friends sense a difference. Co-workers benefit from it. The gentle person is sober-minded and clear-thinking. The contagiously calm person is the one who reminds others, God is in control. Pursue this gentleness. The Lord is near. You are not alone. You may feel alone, you may think you're alone, but there is never a moment in which you face life without help. God is near. Be anxious for nothing. This is Max Licato.
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Even our hobbies can make a difference in our community. It's radio. I'm Ninja. This lady loves to knit. Kudos to you. I could not figure out knitting, but she loves it. She knits little dolls and writes encouraging notes and leaves them around her town for random people to find and be encouraged and bring a smile to their face. And it's just one small thing that maybe you would think, okay, this isn't really going to make a difference, really. But no, the fact that so many people talk about her and know her by name and tell her thank you. They even did a news story on her. It really is encouraging so many people in her small town.

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0: from the relaxed routine to abject chaos. Well, how do you describe back to school?
1: Not like that.
2: 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His Radio.

you ever at the store and you see somebody put something on an aisle that doesn't belong there? Like somebody put Oreo cookies next to the box where the healthy snacks are supposed to be. And you're like, okay, somebody made a decision here. It's Radio. I'm Ninja. Well, you might be thinking that the next time you go to the aisle where you get body wash, because Pepsi is doing a collaboration and having Pepsi body wash. And so it's not actually Pepsi. Don't drink it. It's actually body wash. I don't know if it's supposed to smell like Pepsi. It's definitely not going to taste like it, though.

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2: 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I've never seen a morning the sun forgot to rise. In every single detail, you're faithful every time.

When you think weird pregnancy craving, what's the first thing you think about? His radio. I'm Ninja. Probably pickles. That's what most people think. This one lady, I saw her post about her pregnancy craving at 8 months pregnant, and it was a chocolate cake. And I'm like, that's good. Then she scrapes off the top, layers the entire outside of this chocolate cake with the American cheese singles slices, literally unwraps them all, put them around the cake, then tops it with the spray can of cheese all over the top, and then kind of toasts it with a little fire thing, and then eats it, like giving a whole new meaning to cheesecake.

0: 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Well, how do you describe back to school?
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Let's take a poll. What do you think's healthier, trail mix or popcorn? His radio. I'm Ninja. Experts say that actually popcorn is the healthier choice, not the one in the microwavable bag, though. No, you got to do it over the stove, maybe with some oil and some seasoning. That does sound so, so good, but they're saying there's too much sugar, actually, in the trail mix, and the popcorn has a healthier carb, and it's just better for your blood sugar. And I'm like, now I want to go and get me some popcorn kernels, and yes, it's a whole vibe.

0: You ever see a quote and it kind of, hits you in your gut a little bit? His radio, I'm Ninja. It says, the strongest person isn't the one who always speaks. It's the one who knows when not to. It's so hard to just take a couple breaths and think before saying the thing that we know we want to say, but that doesn't mean it always needs to be said.
1: Overnight should be fair, just a few clouds, and we're down around 70. We'll have some cloud cover on Sunday. A lot of humid air flowing into our area, low 90s on the high, and our heat index tomorrow about 101, and we could get some afternoon showers and thunderstorms. Slight chance of a shower Monday, partly sunny, low 90s. I'm meteorologist Steve Hamilton with more uplifting and encouraging music next on his radio, 89.3.
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1: We are still looking for some team leads in some of our listening areas. This is Radio. I'm Ninja. 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

very opinionated, his radio, I'm Ninja, especially about their french fries, where to get the french fries, who has the best french fries. However, the french fry experts have named Del Taco as having the best french fries. They have this, like, french fry nacho thing that does look amazing. It really does. However, my favorite, this, it's got to be a thick french fry. Like, I don't want no crispy, half-burnt french fry. It needs to be like 80% potato. So like Cookout, Zaxby's, the bigger the better. Yes, ma'am.

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When was the last time you did an online edit? His radio. I'm Ninja. No, not editing what you say or what other people say, although that is very important. But an online edit, just like going through your closet or going through your house, what you don't need anymore. Just kind of going through the people on there. You know, the people you added when you turned 13 because you got a Facebook because you could. And so you added all the people that you knew when you were 13. Do you still know those people? Do you still want those people to have access to the part of your life that you share on social media? I know I don't. And so it might be a good time to just sit and go through and do a little online editing.

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0: You know what my favorite mistake is? Chocolate chip cookies. This is radio. I'm ninja. Yeah, last week they had chocolate chip cookie day and all these facts came out about chocolate chip cookies. I didn't realize they were a mistake. The lady who was going to go make cookies was not purposely making chocolate chip cookies, but she was trying to put chocolate into it thinking they would melt, but they didn't. And then it was like one of those happy accidents, those happy mistakes. And then Nestle Toll House said, hey, let's partner up and do this on purpose. And so the recipe on the back of the Nestle Toll House cookies is the original chocolate chip cookie recipe.
1: Overnight should be fair, just a few clouds, and we're down around 70. We'll have some cloud cover on Sunday. A lot of humid air flowing into our area. Low 90s on the high, and our heat index tomorrow about 101. And we could get some afternoon showers and thunderstorms. Slight chance of a shower Monday, partly sunny, low 90s. I'm meteorologist Steve Hamilton with more uplifting and encouraging music next on His Radio 89.3.
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5: 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Hey, I'm Ethan with Afternoons on His Radio. It's true. Ever since I was a kid, if I had a toy, a game, I had to bring it with me because I didn't want to miss it. 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

a little peek into the relationship that I have with my husband, his radio, Ninja. I say, oh, you know, I'm worried about dot, dot, dot. And he goes, oh, really? You're worried? Because I'm known to be the worrier out of the two of us. And so I was writing in my journal and I was like, well, I'll be worrying about this certain thing for a good amount of time. And then I had this thought, wait a minute. No, I don't. A different perspective could be that I have the opportunity to practice trusting God. So maybe that's just the perspective shift you need in your situation, whatever you're going through. Instead of thinking about, okay, I have this amount of time to worry about my kid adjusting to college or starting school for the first time or a new job or the lack of a job. Instead, you have been gifted the opportunity to practice.

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1: This couple needs their own TV show on how to get the most out of retirement. His radio, I'm Ninja. Instead of going to a nursing home or retirement home, they decided we're just going to go on a cruise for 2 years and booked 51 cruises back to back. And they did. They basically stayed on the ship for what equaled to about 2 years. And like, that is the way to retire. And honestly, probably cheaper than the retirement home.

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Thank you for being a part of the Ministry of His Radio. I'm Ninja. 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So thank you for believing along with us that God has plans for our community. 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

You ever have to pay a fine for a library book? Yeah, not a fun experience. It's radio. I'm Ninja. Imagine if that library book had been missing for 116 years. That happened to a library in Wales. This guy, his great-grandfather had rented or borrowed this book from the library. Guess he forgot about it and was discovered at their house. And he's like, oh, let me bring this back. This is very, very overdue. 116 years overdue. And they did this whole big to-do at the library. I mean, 116 years, that's pretty cool. But they did not charge him an overdue fee, which is so nice. Because could you imagine how much that would be?

0: author.
1: Back to school traditions. Would love to hear yours. His radio. I'm Ninja. You can text him to 800-447-7234. Maybe you get breakfast the morning of, or you do a fun activity as a family the day before school starts. Would love to hear how you celebrate the kickoff of the new school year. 800-447-7234.
2: Overnight should be fair, just a few clouds, and we're down around 70. We'll have some cloud cover on Sunday. A lot of humid air flowing into our area. Low 90s on the high, and our heat index tomorrow about 101. And we could get some afternoon showers and thunderstorms. Slight chance of a shower Monday, partly sunny, low 90s. I'm meteorologist Steve Hamilton with more uplifting and encouraging music next on his radio, 89.3.
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0: Sometimes you gotta be a little creative when it comes to your daily movement. 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I'm Ninja, but good news, the experts are classifying that walking your dog can be considered a full body workout. Yes, you're walking, getting your cardio in, and doing those strength resistance trainings if you got a dog that pulls a lot and goes after, like, squirrels and other dogs and cats and stuff, so... Who would have thought?
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0: school supplies were already in stores back in May, right?
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I've been seeing the absolute cutest photos for back to school. His radio. I'm Ninja. Just make sure we're keeping those kiddos safe when posting those back to school photos, especially on social media. Make sure that you're not putting any important information on there, like where they go to school, their teacher's name, any kind of important information that could identify them. Because you never know when posting on social media who has access to that information about our children.

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Even our hobbies can make a difference in our community. His radio. I'm Ninja. This lady knits dolls. Little tiny cute dolls. And writes a little encouraging note. 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

can help pick the music of our playlist, his radio. I'm Ninja. By being a music influencer, you're helping influence what we play here on his radio, making a difference in the lives of your community. All just for telling us what you like, love, want to hear more of, or a little less. 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

0: The next time you're going down the aisle looking for some body wash and hair care products, look out for Pepsi. It's radio. I'm Ninja. Pepsi's doing a collaboration. They have their own body wash now. And I guess it's supposed to smell like Pepsi. It definitely doesn't taste like it.
1: Overnight should be fair, just a few clouds, and we're down around 70. We'll have some cloud cover on Sunday. A lot of humid air flowing into our area. Low 90s on the high, and our heat index tomorrow about 101. And we could get some afternoon showers and thunderstorms. Slight chance of a shower Monday, partly sunny, low 90s. I'm meteorologist Steve Hamilton with more uplifting and encouraging music next on his radio, 89.3.
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3: Hey, I'm Season, and I'm a Joybringer. There's something universal about the parental experience. I'm pretty sure most parents have turned around in a store to find their child gone, vanished. Typically, they're hiding in the clothing rack or in the toy aisle. But the panic of a parent is very real. The parent calls out the kid's name, searches, and if it takes longer than a few moments to find the kid, when they're found, it is not always a lovely reunion. A grab of the hand and a few stern words, "Don't do that again. Stay close to me. Don't you know I worry about you?" Well, they don't know, and they're too young to care. Thank God that's not the Lord's response to our wandering off. It's so much different than our earthly response. Luke 15:5 says, "When a sheep wanders off, lost and separate from the flock, the shepherd goes after it and joyfully carries them home." I'm so grateful that the Lord does everything with joy. I've wandered off a time or two, and in His love, He's carried me home. I'm Season, and I'm a Joybringer.
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6: Anxiety and depression running rampant around our world. Hey, it's Liz, His Radio Mornings with Liz and Brian. 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One of our volunteers is always there that would love to pray with you. 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

You never know what's going on behind the scenes in somebody else's life, so extend grace and patience to anybody you encounter. 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

Whether you just moved into a new address or your radio coincidentally landed on a new spot, this is His Radio Praise, where we believe there's no coincidences. Welcome

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Lead on, Good Shepherd. We are following the Shepherd today. He's leading us every step of the way. Here's Vertical Worship, Found in You.

Chris Tomlin at the Cross, Love Ran Red. Good Sunday morning. I'm Alan Henderson, your host, as we worship the Lord together. Psalm 55:22 says, cast your burden on the Lord and he will sustain you. He will never permit the righteous to be moved. The Lord is walking with you and he's holding you through all of those situations that kind of get difficult sometimes. Here's the Brooklyn Tabernacle Choir.

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Leave the past in the past. God is ready to take your hand and lead you on. 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

Josh Baldwin, I Was Made for More. I really believe that as we put our trust in the Lord, He leads us and helps us finish what He's called us to do. Philippians 4:6 says, "Do not be anxious about anything, but in everything, by prayer and supplication with thanksgiving, let your requests be made known to God." He's listening. He's helping us today. Here's Lauren Daigle. Let it be a hallelujah.

0: 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We really do.
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Maybe you're at a place right now that you feel like you can't sing it as well. Maybe you're at a place where you're just like, I don't want to say it as well. But we're going to speak it anyway. We're going to declare it anyway. We're going to pray this for us anyway. That we want to align with the presence of Jesus in this place. We want to align our lives every

Seventh time down, faithful still. Oh, the Lord is faithful every single day. And maybe you're in a situation where you just don't know what to do. Lord, please help me. Please guide me. And one place we can go is to the throne room. God is there, and He's listening and waiting to help us. Here's Charity Gale

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Eliza King, I speak Jesus. We speak the name of Jesus because, well, there's power in the name of Jesus. We speak Jesus over our lives and all the situations we face. Here's Passion with some good news. The Lord will provide.

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Chris Tomlin on His Radio Praise. Greater. God is greater than anything that we face. Philippians 4:6 says, "Do not be anxious about anything, but in everything, by prayer and supplication, with thanksgiving, let your requests be made known to God." And if you need someone to agree with you in that prayer, we have a prayer partner standing by right now that can pray with you. You just call or text this number, 866-987-7729. That's 866-987-7729. Here's Elevation Worship, "What I See."

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His Radio Praise, good Sunday morning. That's Tasha Layton and Chris Brown, Worship Through It. Oh, God is walking with us as we worship Him and lift up His name. In fact, you know, it seems like I've read in the Bible that the Lord inhabits the praises of His people. He's in our lives, and we can feel His presence every single day. Here's Shane and Jane, Creed.

Everything you need for today is here. Love, joy, peace, and the one who makes them all possible. He's Jesus. This is his radio praise.

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you feel a bit discouraged and just wondering what God's going to do in your life, just look at what He's done. That's Lost and Found on His Radio Praise. Good Sunday morning. Here's Elevation Worship with Brandon Lake. I Know a Name.

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0: Zach Williams on his radio. I'm Donna Cruz. There are certain seasons of the year that really, really grab our attention. The holiday season, January, when we're ringing in a new year. But this is really a season of change, and I don't think there's another one quite like it. You might be saying, don't rush summer, I'm not ready. Or you might be looking around thinking, you know, I could use a little routine again. And I think both can be true. Summer's got a way of stretching things out. Bedtimes get later, schedules get looser, life gets a little more spontaneous. Then August shows up and you almost feel like everyone is slowly finding their rhythm again. I think it's interesting that the Bible even talks about seasons, how God created them that way. There's a season to rest, a season to work, a season to celebrate, another one to wait, and another one to start over. And if this time of year has you feeling anxious, especially as a mom, maybe flip the script and realize that transitions like this can also feel hopeful and remind us that we're not stuck in the same place.
1: Partly sunny today with an isolated afternoon storm possible. Highs around 95. It will feel like 100 to 103 degrees, a light southwest wind. Widely scattered evening storms, then mostly clear to partly cloudy tonight, lows in the mid-70s. Partly sunny on Monday, a few afternoon storms, highs around 95. It'll feel like 100 to 104 degrees. I'm meteorologist Matthew Harding with more uplifting and encouraging music next on His Radio 89.3.
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1: And also, maybe they're not. Just don't stare too closely.

Well, she is up for 7 Dove Awards this year. The show is being hosted by Torrin Wells again. It's October 6th, but you won't be able to see it on TV until the 9th. So if you want it to be a surprise, don't check out the news between those 2 days. Here's CeCe Winans on his radio. Oh!

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0: On the night you fall in all the pieces, you can bring your lonely heart to Jesus. 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

0: Josiah Queen on his radio. That's Demons. I'm Donna Cruz. Okay, raise your hand if you've ever done this. You come home, shopping bags in hand, saying something like, you are going to be amazed at how much money I saved today. If that's you, and it's been me, there's a word for it, spaver. A spaver is someone who convinces themselves they are saving money by spending money. You know how it works. It was 40% off. I couldn't resist. I bought three because the fourth one was free. I had to spend another $35 to get free shipping. I get that one a lot because I do not like paying shipping. But somewhere along the way, we stopped talking about what we spend and started talking about what we saved instead. Why? Because we're human and it just feels better to highlight the good stuff. Meanwhile, our bank account is over there in the corner saying, really, this is not how it works. And we're not fooling anyone, especially ourselves, but maybe it makes you feel better. Makes me feel better to know I'm not alone. Apparently, there are a whole lot of us spavers out there, and somehow we all think we're winning.
1: Partly sunny today with an isolated afternoon storm possible. Highs around 95. It will feel like 100 to 103 degrees, a light southwest wind. Widely scattered evening storms, then mostly clear to partly cloudy tonight, lows in the mid-70s. Partly sunny on Monday, a few afternoon storms, highs around 95. It'll feel like 100 to 104 degrees. I'm meteorologist Matthew Harding with more uplifting and encouraging music next on his radio 89.3.
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0: We the Kingdom on his radio. I'm Donna Cruz. It's been called the biggest thief of our peace. In fact, if worry had a personality, I'd say it tries to convince us that it's our helper. Like somehow if we think about something over and over again enough, or we think about something long enough, that somehow we'll solve it. And I don't know about you, but I've never gotten to the end of my worry where I just thought, oh, okay, that's solved. Because worry tends to be about unsolvable things a lot of times. And sometimes we even worry about things that don't even need to have a solution. It is a heavy burden to feel like I have to control every outcome. And I lived like that for a long time. And maybe you've spent some time there too. But it also doesn't mean we ignore stuff and just sweep it under the rug. I love what Paul said about this in Philippians. He said he learned to be content with whatever he had, whether it was a little or a lot. And what he was discovering is that real contentment wasn't based on his circumstances. It was based on how he was trusting God. And it's not just something that happens. It's something that we have to learn. It's learning that God is still good on the good days and on the really hard days too. This really helped me to turn things around, switching from asking, what if everything falls apart, to what if God really is taking care of me?
1: Partly sunny today with an isolated afternoon storm possible. Highs around 95. It will feel like 100 to 103 degrees, a light southwest wind. Widely scattered evening storms, then mostly clear to partly cloudy tonight, lows in the mid-70s. Partly sunny on Monday, a few afternoon storms, highs around 95. It'll feel like 100 to 104 degrees. I'm meteorologist Matthew Harding with more uplifting and encouraging music next on His Radio 89.3.
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So watch me burn. Well, they announced they're coming to Greenville, South Carolina. They're bringing their little drummer boy Christmas concert. It's his radio. I'm Joe. Yeah, for King and Country, they're coming to the Carolinas. You want to find out more? 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

0: If the phrase, don't give up, doesn't quite give you the strength you need, remember this.
1: God hasn't given up on you. And he's got more than enough strength to pull you through. 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

We are all going to have some trouble in this world, but you know, that doesn't mean God has forgotten about you. Because in the Bible, Jesus tells us, in this world you will have trouble, but take heart, I have overcome the world. It's His Radio, I'm Joe. See, God didn't promise ease, but He did promise peace.

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0: I saw something online that made me laugh out loud. It said, "Welcome to adulthood. You collect cardboard boxes now." I laughed, and then I looked over at our front door. Sure enough, we have a stack of empty cardboard boxes just sitting there. It's His Radio. I'm Joe. I don't know why you'd never throw them out, though, right? Because you think, well, I might need this one day, maybe for moving or for shipping something, storing Christmas decorations. Who knows? But somewhere along the line, cardboard boxes went from being trash to valuable real estate. I guess that's adulthood.
1: Partly sunny today with an isolated afternoon storm possible. Highs around 95. It will feel like 100 to 103 degrees, a light southwest wind. Widely scattered evening storms, then mostly clear to partly cloudy tonight, lows in the mid-70s. Partly sunny on Monday, a few afternoon storms, highs around 95. It'll feel like 100 to 104 degrees. I'm meteorologist Matthew Harding with more uplifting and encouraging music next on His Radio 89.3.
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great song from Leanna Crawford on his radio, and I'm really interested to see over the next couple of years if some of her music changes just slightly, because she and her husband announced they're expecting their first child. And so obviously motherhood changes a whole lot of things, and so I'm interested to see what type of music comes from that.

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0: Well, the first day of school can be tough. You know, getting up early after sleeping in all summer long, trying to get out the door on time with a good attitude. Well, one mom started something to help that a little bit. It's His Radio. I'm Joe. She called it Practice Donuts. And that is the day before the first day of school. She has everybody get up just like it's the first day of school to try to start their routine. But then instead of going to class, they pick up donuts and coffee and they go to the school playground. And then they just sit there and they talk about what they're excited about for the upcoming year. I'd add maybe take some time to pray with your family about the upcoming year. But it really sounds like a great day before the first day to kind of start off the school year.
1: Partly sunny today with an isolated afternoon storm possible. Highs around 95. It will feel like 100 to 103 degrees, a light southwest wind. Widely scattered evening storms, then mostly clear to partly cloudy tonight, lows in the mid-70s. Partly sunny on Monday, a few afternoon storms, highs around 95. It'll feel like 100 to 104 degrees. I'm meteorologist Matthew Harding with more uplifting and encouraging music next on His Radio 89.3.
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7: 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Not just showing up after disasters, but helping families through everyday storms too. And that's why they're a trusted partner. 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

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I'm Joe. Well, before you move any further on this day, I just want to remind you, God loves you, and that's never going to change.

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Maybe summer's winding down in your house like it is mine, or maybe summer's already gone because your kids are already back to school, but others still have a few more weeks all across the Carolinas and Georgia. People are preparing for back to school. And yeah, we did yesterday, we did some back to

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It's His Radio. I'm Joe. If you currently support us, I just want to say thank you. You are making it possible each and every day. And if you don't, would you consider investing with

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0: The Carolina Panthers kicked off the NFL preseason just a few days ago on Thursday night. It's His Radio. I'm Joe. Now that means more preseason games happening every single week until the NFL season kicks off, which I think is like the weekend after Labor Day. But college football practices are back and they're going to start in just a few weeks. Yes, football season is here. If you're a big football fan like my family, then you're looking forward to it. If you're not, I don't know what to tell you.
1: When the ground beneath my feet is shaking like a leaf,

0: You know, my wife is always doing something in her sleep. It's His Radio. I'm Joe. Nearly every night, I wake up to her doing something. She could be kicking me. She could be yelling at me. Other times, she's doing just strange things. Like a long time ago, she was taking a sign language class, and I woke up to my wife doing sign language in her sleep. I've heard her laugh and do all sorts of things. But the other night, I guess she was mentally in her mind preparing to go back to school. She's a teacher. And so I woke up to my wife saying, "Okay, friends, bow your heads. Let's pray." And then she proceeded to lead her class in a real prayer all the way to amen. And then she was just quietly sleeping again. Well, if you ever wondered why I'm tired during the day, it's because I never get to sleep through the night.
1: Partly sunny today with an isolated afternoon storm possible. Highs around 95. It will feel like 100 to 103 degrees, a light southwest wind. Widely scattered evening storms, then mostly clear to partly cloudy tonight, lows in the mid-70s. Partly sunny on Monday, a few afternoon storms, highs around 95. It'll feel like 100 to 104 degrees. I'm meteorologist Matthew Harding with more uplifting and encouraging music next on His Radio 89.3.
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1: 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His Radio.

0: And that's who I pray.
1: If you're doing some back to school shopping, consider buying pens with blue ink. I'm Joe on His Radio. I found some research that said we remember more when we've written it in blue ink rather than black ink. Now, I know lots of schools prefer black ink pens, but if you're studying, you may want to use blue ink.

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I'm Joe. 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You're not walking into anything He's not already in.

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My other daughter moves into college. And I just don't know what to say or even think about it. It's His Radio. I'm Joe. I am going to be a mess for the next week or two.

0: Well, we've got a new driver in the family. Yeah, my youngest daughter, she had what was supposed to be her final driving lesson, but the instructor pulled her over and said, "You're doing so well. Let's just give you your driving test right now." So they did, and absolutely, my daughter crushed it. She only lost 2 points on the test. I think you're allowed to get 30 points off or something. She only got 2. And as a dad, I am so incredibly proud of her. It's just another one of those milestones that you love to celebrate. His Radio, I'm Joe. But can I be honest? I'm not really excited about the next milestone, and that's calling my insurance agent to add another teen driver to the policy.
1: Evening showers and storms, then cloudy through the night, the low down to 70, a light southwest wind. Skies become partly sunny Monday with highs in the upper 80s. A few evening storms, then partly cloudy Monday night, lows around 70. More showers and thunderstorms likely Tuesday, highs in the mid 80s. I'm meteorologist Matthew Harding with more uplifting and encouraging music next on His Radio 89.3.
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I'm Joe. Look, we don't take it for granted. We know you have many choices of things to listen to. 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

The week has already hit. Our kids start school tomorrow, and so we're back into getting rhythms, going to bed, making meal prep, and just preparing for busy weeks. So if you have a moment, take some time, take a deep breath, and let's just worship together. Here's the author. It's Brandon Lake and Nick Jonas on his radio.

0: From the relaxed routine to abject chaos. Well, how do you describe back to school?
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2: 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His Radio.

I don't know if I'm ready for it, but the countdown is on. It's Harrelyn, his radio Starbucks, officially announcing their fall menu, and it's coming out August 25th. It's August? Is that fall? Like, we're in August now, but the fall drinks are coming out. Hey, I'm not mad about it. I'm just letting you know. Fall is on the way. Sean Rodriguez now, brand new, just like God, and I'm loving it on his radio.

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0: 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His radio.

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Do you love it? Do you want to hear more like that or maybe a little less? And maybe you've got other songs you really want to hear more. We'd love to hear from you. It's all about being a His Radio music influencer. And you can join the team by heading to hisradio.com and signing up to be a music influencer. And when you do, you fill out a quick little survey about the songs you love, the songs you want to hear more, a little less, you know, those kind of things. And when you do, you're entered to win. Right now, it's a Walmart gift card, because who doesn't need those back-to-school items or something at the Walmart?

0: hear me out. When I was younger, I don't know, was a perfectly acceptable answer. It's Harrilyn, his radio. So I'm sitting in the car with my son. He asks some random question about the world. And I'm like, yeah, I don't know. And he looked at me like I had 12 eyes. He was like, what do you mean you don't know? Mom, ask AI, ask ChatGPT. You can find the answers to anything. And I was like, is it not acceptable just to not know things? Because back in my day, which makes me sound that really old, back in my day, it was perfectly acceptable to be like, I don't know. And if you didn't feel like looking up the answer in the encyclopedia or, you know, getting on the AOL and waiting 20 minutes to connect to the internet to find out, you just lived with I don't know and you were fine with it. But now we have to know everything.
1: Evening showers and storms, then cloudy through the night, the low down to 70, a light southwest wind. Skies become partly sunny Monday with highs in the upper 80s. A few evening storms, then partly cloudy Monday night, lows around 70. More showers and thunderstorms likely Tuesday, highs in the mid 80s. I'm meteorologist Matthew Harding with more uplifting and encouraging music next on His Radio 89.3.
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the whispers of the devil always seem louder than God screaming his promises? Harrelin, his radio. That was a question that was brought up in my small group this past week, and it was a very powerful thought, so I wanted to share it with you. The Word of God is right in front of us. It tells us we were created, loved, and cared for by the God of the universe. It says that in Psalm 139, verse 14. Yet we tend to believe the whispers that we're not good enough, that we have no purpose. As we head into this week, we have a choice. Are we going to listen to the lies that are being whispered to us, or the truth of God's word? Maybe even read it out loud to ourselves and read it loudly and boldly so that we hear it. And read it until you believe it, because God's word needs to be louder than the whisper.

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